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If you came with me, of course. And file my nails so they don't hurt you. And lose those pounds.

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2: 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I made my move, and it was all about you. No, I feel.